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1: 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We were invisible.

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1: 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I hate you, I hate you, I hate you, but I was just kidding myself. 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
2: I know it's a bad idea, but how can I help myself? Been inside for most this year.